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Looking for my personal identity for a long time, I can't find it. So right about now, I got to tell all nation, all worldwide youth. It's about the original to Bubba Man, tell you this your story. But I'm a long song from a ragamon coming. With the

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Energy, yeah. What I want, yeah.

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Oh, I'd love to go out fishing in a river or a creek, but I don't enjoy it half as much as

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1: The Neon, the Neon, the Neon, the Neon, the Neon, the Neon, the Neon, the Neon, the Neon, the Neon, the Neon, the Neon, the Neon, the Neon, the Neon, the Neon, the Neon, the Neon, the Neon, the Neon, the Neon, the Neon, the Neon, the Neon, the Neon, the Neon, the Neon, the Neon, the Neon, the Neon, the Neon, the Neon, the Neon, the Neon, the Neon, the Neon, the Neon, the Neon, the Neon, the Neon, the Neon, the Neon, the Neon, the Neon, the Neon, the Neon, the Neon, the Neon, the Neon, the Neon, the Neon, the Neon, the Neon, the Neon, the Neon, the Neon, the Neon, the Neon, the Neon, the Neon, the Neon, the Neon, the Neon, the Neon, the Neon, the Neon, the Neon, the Neon, the Neon, the Neon, the Neon, the Neon, the Neon, the Neon, the Neon, the Ne

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4: 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Swansea, Swansea or... A big shout out to all my friends and fans in Facebook and in Instagram, and to my long distance listeners from Portugal and down south. 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

Yeah, and the first hour is non-stop old school R&B hip-hop. In the mix, in the mix, in the mix.

Nochmal, a big shout out to Henry Nicodemus and his friends aus Portugal and Southern Germany. Visiting him today, him and his family, and checking out the City Mix 92.5 FM with the legendary DJ Bob Mitchell. Schönen Gruß an euch.

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And ladies and gentlemen, it's showtime. Yeah, it's showtime every Sunday night, every Monday night. And Monday nights from 7 to 8 p.m., 19 bis 20 Uhr in the mix. Don't miss my shows, and especially don't miss the legendary DJ Bob Mitchell. You know the deal. Woo! Yeah, still old school in the mix. On Yetz, Save Your Love featuring Curtis Blow, Renee and Angela, let's go. One Nation, One Station, the City Mix, baby. I only come out at night because that's when I do it right. Yes.

0: 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And you're still listening to the City Mix 92.5 FM. So why don't you come in front of FM in the mix. 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
1: 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Aus Stuttgart. DJ Flavor It. And Shorty. It's all new. On 92.5. The City Mix, baby. Here we.

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0: Hot, hot music in a hot, hot studio. Oh my goodness. 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
0: Hey, Ambrosia.
1: Yeah! And it's Eric the Architect, featuring Channel Trey's Ambrosia.

No before you go to go do. As soon as you go do, no, no, no. Affect by me with a go-go-ro. No be today with the go. Oh, but by your body, they follow. Yeah, but your body, wanna don't go low. I find the money to do.

Yeah, don't forget to check me out Monday night, morgen Abend from 19 bis 20 Uhr, 7-8 p.m. The City Mix, 92.5 FM, Schweinhorn coming from FM in the mix. With the legendary DJ Bob Mitchell. Nicht vergessen, don't forget the Chrome Dioxide, 80er, 90er Party. I'm 12th and 9th, downtown in the city, in Riva. With the legendary DJ Bob Mitchell. Tanzen wie früher, yes. Tickets erhältlich in Riva. Oder www.hansaticket.de.

0: Berkeley program. I just finished the drum tracks, and I'm going to send them FedEx in probably about half an hour. So, I don't know, just drop me an email or you can give me a call or whatever, whenever you get them. Talk to you later.
1: End of message.